0: We can make the doves. We listen to the doves in the studio. Yeah.
1: But I see violins. It's very...

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2: Beginning?
0: Oh, yeah. And yeah. Oh, no, no, and then there. You see, I had an entire. And then there. Is it too long?
2: Intergens. How much?
0: 1, 2, 3, 4, 5, 6.
2: Six.
0: And then there.
2: 6, 4, 6. 7, 8, 9, 10.
0: Okay. What? Here they come, man. Right, how is it down? Here we come, man. 2 bars and 1, 2, 1, 2, 3, 4.

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2: Hail to the Lord's anointed, great David, great son. Hail in his times appointed, your reign on earth is now. You came to break down pressure and to set the

0: gauche.
1: Shabam, pow, blop, whee!
2: I'm the hero, and when I am fighting, I go
1: bam
2: and
1: off
2: and have a ball, so
1: wham
2: and
1: vlam
2: and
1: zonk
2: and
1: zop
2: and also
1: shabam.

Give it to me. Give it to me. Give it to me. Give it to me. Give it to me. Give it to me. That's it.